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Lauren Elena up next. She's got her new album set for August 28th. All My Exes, number 4.

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K92.3. Everybody saw Taylor Swift sitting courtside at the Knicks Spurs game last night. She had on like a Knicks shirt, and so did her girlfriends. It was like different variations. Everybody's like, is this her bachelorette party?

0: K92.3, second date update this morning. Let me just say, we've had some very strange people on this week. We heard from Lisa and Scott, and Scott's fantasy for Lisa didn't exactly come true.
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K92.3. It was only a matter of time before we got an Ella Langley, Morgan Wallen collab. And I think Ella's voice just sounds good with, like, everybody. You can't go wrong. 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

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Luke Combs has been pretty much setting an attendance record like every stop on the tour. That's how many people are going to see him. 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

jobs right now. If you just head over to K923Orlando.com, you can get entered to win some. 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

K92.3 Winners Weekend kicking off tomorrow afternoon. We got your Tim McGraw tickets. He's going to be in town in September. Just keep us on for the keywords.

K92.3, are we going to be all right? There's a country artist that is very concerned about AI. We're going to get to it in All Access. Chloe will tell you who. Coming up right after Dan and Shay. Say so.

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3: It's Chloe with the All Access. Lainey Wilson received a letter from which country legend? Why he hand-wrote her here in a minute. But first, AI is the new hot word. We're all talking about it. And now you're starting to see these data centers. They're popping up, these warehouses. They're huge, filled with specialized computers and data and power. And basically, they're trying to open one in Nashville, right near the zoo. It is going to be ginormous. And Brad Paisley, he is urging everyone to sign a petition to stop this from happening.
4: First of all, they don't have the power to build this. They don't have the water. It doesn't belong there. It would be an enormous monstrosity, an absolute eyesore, and detract in every way from not only the zoo, but that area. It's not too late to stop it either.
3: The whole purpose of it, too, is to kind of help run all those AI systems. And honestly, we don't know the environmental impacts that these massive warehouses will have. And Billy Ray Cyrus, he's opening up about how he almost died a few years ago from a bout of sepsis, if it wasn't for a miracle from God. He also suffered vocal paralysis. His body said was blowing up. There were these toxins all throughout his just entire body. And he said that he really leaned into his faith. His kids, his grandson, he said, I was fighting for them. And it's just great to see Billy Ray is doing so well. And lastly, Lainey Wilson, Tim McGraw, they are both from Louisiana. And since Lainey was a little girl, she's looked up to Tim always. Just as a teenager, she ended up handwriting him a letter. And the letter was asking for a chance to prove herself. Sent it off, never heard anything, looking for guidance from Tim. Well, fast forward 20 years later, Tim actually found out about this letter and wrote Lainey back.
5: I was embarrassed, first off, that I never saw it. So I wrote you a letter back, and I wrote it as though I had gotten a letter.
3: Stop!
5: And it's just what I'd like to think that I would have said had I gotten your letter and responded.
3: Oh, and I think it's so special that he wrote it to her as if she was still young again. You're up to date with the latest in the All Access. 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

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We got to wait a little while on the Corey Kent album, but the Ko Wetzel album, Night Champion, is out tonight. Got a feeling that's going to be good. Here's Rocky Mountain Low.

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K92.3, Dustin Lynch says he's been having a ton of fun at all his shows lately. That's why we got to bring him to All-Star Jam, so we're going to have a blast. Here's Easy to Love.

K92.3, Blake Shelton checking in on social media. He was out on his Oklahoma property on his tractor. He said his sweet corn is doing really well. It's good to see Blake. Here's Let Him In anyway. Ain't it

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K92.3, fixing to get into a Tim McGraw Winners Weekend. We got your shot at tickets so you can see him September 25th. Just keep us on all weekend for the keywords.

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New Cody Johnson for you tomorrow morning with Obi, Chloe, and Slater. Here's Brandon Lake and Cody now. When a Cowboy Prays.

92.3. Brace yourself. We'll probably start seeing some clips on social. Kenny Chesney was on this podcast, which he doesn't do too much of that. But taking a deep dive into his career and just, you know, him, his life. Here's Carry On.

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1: It's Obie, and I'm so overwhelmed. I'm talking about walking into Complete Outdoors. And their showroom at Complete Outdoors is in Lake Mary, where I got a chance to meet Echo the parrot who greets you as you walk in. And then you're shocked by the major upgrades that you can make to your home with an actual pool inside the showroom so you can see the tile, the water features. And how about sitting in an actual sauna that they have there? And then, like I did, I stuck my hand right into the ice bath and all of these things, from outdoor kitchens to electric screens to screen in that patio. It's Obie.

0: Country, it's Gary Lavox from Rascal Flatts, and I love Central Florida. 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

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Me and the boys, we were just there at the Kia Center. So many great theme parks. Oh, my gosh. 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
10: 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If you

0: Three Country is Gary LaVox from Rascal Flatts, and I love Central Florida. 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
18: 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In Osceola County, there's a crash with a road closure on the turnpike southbound between Williams Road and Keenansville Road. Construction with a road closure, Narcoosie Road southbound.

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3: All right, so typically, man, we are jazzy. We've got some spice, and we're talking about the National Anthem and people who deserve it. And today, I want to bring the energy down a little bit, but also bring the honor up as we are celebrating. Well, it's not really a celebration. I mean, it's honoring, yes. The Pulse scenario that happened 10 years ago. It's really hard to even for me to talk about. Like, I'm trying to be as politically correct as possible.
4: Pulse Nightclub. It was a tragedy. 10 years ago. It was
3: a tragedy.
4: It was a tragedy here in Central Florida that rocked our community.
3: But the officers, Slater, you said today that the officers, right? Again, there's a lot of times where they end up in our Doing the Right Thing segment where we talk about these officers. But in this case, showing up to a building where the chaos, I can only probably imagine the PTSD that they still carry around with them today.
5: Yeah, immediately as soon as the calls went over their radios, they said, no way.
3: What?
5: And a lot of them, also, if they're switching their shifts at that point, they're like, I'm going to stay on until this thing is actually wrapped up, not knowing it was going to be many, many hours and the outcome.
4: And it was one of the worst mass shootings in U.S. history, and it happened right here in Central Florida. And we were just sending lots of love and prayers. Again, every single day, like you said, OB, they wake up and they still, like, think about just the after effect. They think about that. They have to replay moments in their minds. And so to our officers, our first responders that were there that night, we love you. We appreciate you this morning with the National Anthem.

0: Serge Bentley there with the national anthem. We dedicated it out to law enforcement, especially celebrating. Well, I mean, again, here I go saying the word celebrating, but we're celebrating the officers who have the balls and the courage to go ahead and do the job like they did 10 years ago with Pulse.
1: So Scott definitely, he has a type, and he let it be known to his daily city. You know, there's sometimes on a first date where it's like, just zip your lips. Mm. You don't need to say anything. Don't share too much.
2: Some people don't like communication on a date, right?
1: It's true. The second date update, you'll find out what the heck is Scott's type after Dylan Scott. Here he is.

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1: Two people, one date, zero texts returned.
0: Second date update.
1: Brought to you by attorney Dan Newlin. In a rec, need a check, Google Dan Newlin.
2: Lisa, we've already been in conversation about your Swedish heritage, the fact that you and Scott bonded, and you wouldn't be doing this unless you liked them.
3: Well, I really like him. We had a really great date. I mean, it was amazing. We went out to dinner. This is the first time we actually met in person. And, you know, he was complimenting me. Oh, you're so beautiful. Your blonde hair, your blue eyes, and your skin is so clear.
2: Wow.
3: And he even likes to go roller skating sometimes. And I was like, wow, you know.
2: Hey, wait a minute. Did you say that amongst the comments that he gave you, he said your skin is so clear?
3: Yeah, he did.
2: Man, I like that, right? No,
4: that's a nice comment.
5: When's the last time anyone's got a compliment on their roller skating? Ever.
2: All right, listen, Lisa, our only job is to try to get Scott on the line. We're not miracle workers. We're just going to bridge the gap between you two, okay?
3: Okay, sounds good.
6: Hello?
2: Yes, looking for Scott, please.
6: This is Scott.
2: Hey, Scott. It's Obi, Chloe.
4: Hi, Scott.
2: Slater. So we work for the radio station K92.3, and we already know a little bit about you because you went out on a date with a girl named Lisa, and we're just trying to give you guys a gift card so you can go back out with Lisa.
6: Wow, that was a lot.
4: name ring a bell?
6: Lisa, sure. Yeah, of course.
2: Did you like her?
6: Yeah, she's great. I'm going to pass.
4: Well, and that's okay. You totally can, but why wouldn't you at least tell her that?
6: Well, because I have a type. I have a specific type. Yeah.
2: I don't want to intrude anymore, but like, what is your type? Thick girls, skinny girls, blonde, brunettes?
6: In one way, she is very much my type. In another way, she's not. Blonde hair, blue eyes. I love it. You know, this beautiful skin.
5: She said those were the I don't mean to interrupt. They were the exact things she brought up to us that you said you loved about her.
6: Sure. Yeah. I mean, that's like my fantasy girl. This perfect, you know, the Swedish. That's just my thing. So just didn't work.
4: Wait, what do you mean Swedish?
6: Like Swedish? I don't know. I just picture like a Swedish woman in the house raising my kids, doing all that. Yeah, that's the fantasy.
4: Yeah, but that's I mean, you can have that with an American girl, with a Hispanic girl. Like, no, I don't see why they need to be Swedish.
5: They don't make meatballs the same.
2: Well, and even now, I mean, I can even picture like cooking in the kitchen with just the apron on. Yeah, Swedish.
4: Oh my gosh.
6: You get it. You get it. Yeah.
4: This is like a weird fantasy.
2: Okay, hold on. Wasn't Lisa all those things?
6: I thought she would be, but she was just way too, like, I don't know, this is weird, American.
2: Oh, you wanted, like, from the mother country.
5: Is it because of the rollerblades?
6: Well, I mean, she's got a job, she speaks English, and, yeah.
4: I mean, great. Oh.
2: No.
6: She's got a career and all.
4: Chloe, I do not understand.
5: It sounds like you don't want her to speak English, you want her to stay at home and sit and look pretty.
6: I mean, I got a little bit of broken English, maybe.
5: Right. You know,
2: Well, why don't we do this?
4: This is wild.
5: Fragmented sentences.
2: I think she spoke great English. Let's get Lisa on the line. Scott, we've got Lisa. Our point is to get the both of you talking. Lisa, you still there?
3: Yeah, I am. I'm finding this really hard to believe what I'm hearing.
5: Now, she's articulate.
2: Super English.
4: Lisa, you poor thing.
3: I don't understand this. Me? I was born in Sweden, Scott. Do you not remember that? I mean,
6: what happened?
3: I was born in Sweden. Yeah, what happened? I mean, you didn't even have the decency to call me or text me and like say you changed your mind, because at the end of the date, I said, it would be great to see you again. And you were like, yeah, I'd like to
2: Hey, Lisa, if you don't mind me asking you a question, like, how did you lose your accent? Like, when did you move over here?
3: I moved here when I was 12, and then I went to acting school, and I took diction lessons.
2: Oh, okay.
5: Gosh, it would have been better for, like, a photography major.
2: Oh, yeah, man.
5: They don't talk.
2: Hey, well, I kind of like this. Scott, does that change anything? I mean, we're still willing to give you guys this gift card, so this way you guys can explore a little bit more about each other.
6: I'm going to try to just steer into my fantasy a little bit and see if I can make that work for myself.
4: Men are just odd.
2: I get what he's looking for.
5: Yeah, they got earplugs, bro.
4: She's career-driven, hardworking, wants to be a mama one day, like super sweet. I don't get it. Whatever, Scott. That's on you.
5: He wants her to be super sweet.
6: She doesn't need me at all.
2: I mean, he wasn't actually calling her back. Oh, yeah. Lisa, I'm sorry about all this.
3: Well, if that's what you want, then I'm not your girl because I have a brain and a mind of my own. And
2: wow.
4: Yes, you tell him, sister.
5: Yeah, no man wants that.
0: Second date update.
1: Did you miss it? Catch the latest drama on the K-82-3 app.
2: All right. I try to be the best at, like, trying to see both scenarios. Yeah. You guys, Chloe, I mean, you were disgusted by this?
4: Yeah.
2: Meanwhile, I get where the guy's going, but I also get where the lady's like, listen, I'm not going to be that Swedish girl for you at home.
4: He's disrespectful.
5: Couldn't she be for 1 hour a day?
4: Oh,
5: that's
4: my
5: all we're asking
4: gosh.
5: Is 1 hour away. We just sit
2: put
5: there.
2: On the apron.
5: We don't say a thing.
4: Jeez. You can catch those second date updates wherever you listen to your podcast. But our nurses, you expect them to be by your bedside while you're recovering in the hospital. But what are they doing behind the scenes? Not just taking care of you, also your family. Hand making these items, doing the right thing. It's after Megan Maroney.

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1: All the good stuff.
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1: Coming up next, all the good stuff going on out there.
4: That's the good stuff.
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1: Doing the right thing.
2: Our nurses are angels. Slater, how long was your daughter Olivia? How long did she spend in the NICU?
3: 41 days.
2: 41 days when she was born.
4: Hey, I love our nurses. There are some that are bad apples, though. Anyways, go ahead.
2: Ah,
4: I'm just saying because you're making
2: the whole mood.
4: I know, but you're making them sound like they're all angels,
2: they
4: and we all know that there's been one nurse that's come in a time and poked us and had an attitude. And anyways, go ahead. Okay. Go ahead.
2: All right. So a group of NICU nurses, they recently created a children's coloring book to help siblings stay connected to their baby brother or sister who is receiving intensive care. And this is one of the nurses talking a little bit more about this book.
5: It was really about introducing these things without scaring them, because it can be scary to see a lot of this equipment. We included some pages where they can actually draw pictures of themselves or things that they enjoy. They can hang them up on the walls.
4: Absolutely brilliant, because how many times is the sibling sitting there and they don't know what their brother or sister is going through, and no one's talking to them either, because everybody's focused on the kid who's actually needing the help.
2: Well, and it can be a very, very scary time, and I know the book kind of walks a child through like the NICU environment, and it's more of like a gentle approach, age appropriate, and allows those kiddos too, like she was saying, to go ahead and maybe draw their sibling or draw them with their sibling. I think this is, I think it's great.
3: Yeah, a lot of kids don't understand anything. I wish my dad handed me one about the birds and the bees. I would have learned a lot.
4: That's a different book, bro.
2: That's a different book.
4: I hope a picture book. There's a different
2: illustration. Okay. All right. Oh, so to those NICU nurses, seriously, going above and beyond. I thought it was such a sweet doing the right thing this morning. So thank them and those families that are in there with their kiddos. Today, it's doing the right thing.
0: Doing the right thing. Brought to you by
2: BestWindowsFlorida.com.
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3: There could be nurses in that Birds and the Bees book, too. Hey, everybody's got their thing.
2: Okay. But there's a lot of people that are still talking about Thursday. Yesterday, the phone lines were on fire.
4: Oh,
2: if
4: yeah.
2: you see something, are you the person to say something? Some would never want to get involved, while others, we just insert ourselves.
3: Yeah, you women.
2: We'll talk next.
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7: This traffic update is sponsored by Fresh from Florida. Heads up for a crash with a road closure in Osceola County on the Turnpike southbound between Williams Road and Keenansville Road. You're up to speed I-4 east and west from Lake Mary past the attractions. No delays on the beach line and the 408. Emergency road construction with a road closure. Narcoosie Road southbound between Rummel Road and Terrapin Boulevard. The best part of summer is already here. Locally grown Fresh from Florida watermelon. Fresh from Florida. There's sunshine in every bite. That's traffic. I'm Dory Don.
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1: Hey, this is Emily in Longwood. I just wanted to say thank you so much for your podcast. It's actually so perfect. It's right under 40 minutes, so it's perfect for my workouts at the gym. It keeps me entertained the whole time with the stories, the Hollywood news, updates. It just like makes my workout fly by. And, you know, I can just listen to it whenever. I love it. So thank you so much.

0: that girl right there on top of the world, Ella Langley on K92.3. And just a reminder that right here at the end of the hour, right before Chloe's All Access, we've got a brand new song from Cody Johnson, all right? It's the first time that the world gets to hear it. We get the privilege of playing it. But first, Chloe, this is the way we always kick off your Thursday, Thursday.
1: Oh, let's do it.
2: K92.3. It's time, girls.
1: Different topic to the table, and this one got some people fired up yesterday. See something, say something. If you saw a dog that was tied to a pole in the Florida summer heat, what would you do? Because I experienced it at the grocery store earlier this week. A woman walked in, she tied her older dog, a yellow lab, to the front of the grocery store, grabbed a grocery cart, walked in. I don't know how long she was in there. I hung out for like 5 minutes because I wanted to make sure the dog was okay.
0: There's surveillance.
1: Exactly. I was checking it all out. But the amount of people that I watched that walked by and didn't think twice of it, didn't look at this dog wondering, like, you know how easy it would have been to boop, snatch up that dog, number one. But two, like, just people kept going on with their days. No one questioned, why is there a dog tied to a pole?
0: See, I'm the type of individual that in my head, I'm talking all sorts of smack. Like, I would never do that with my dog. Or, man, it's so hot out here.
1: Yeah.
0: So, but to go in the store and, like, physically try
1: fully
0: to find this person?
1: Shop. Yeah.
3: Well, is that what you wanted to do, though?
0: You wanted to hunt them down?
1: I definitely knew exactly what she looked like. Again, I tempted with walking in, but I'm like, is she doing something wrong? Not really. It's not like this dog is locked in the car in 100 degrees, has no air.
0: Well, and the lines lit up. Some of y'all gave us great responses. Like, if I saw a little kid stealing bubble gum from a Publix, I probably would not go up to their parents and say anything. Which to me, I was like, that's interesting.
3: Yeah.
0: I think I would tap the parent on the shoulder.
4: Bubble gum, the price of it now.
1: Now, do you guys think you guys would jump into action more than us ladies would?
3: I think
1: ladies are a little bit more nosy. Like, we're like, what's going on over there? But when it comes to physically jumping in, I would hope you guys would be the ones to do that.
3: Yeah, the only way we would is if our significant others were like, you better do something. And then we're like, sleep on the couch again.
1: Oh my gosh. Again, the phone lines went crazy. Tucker, what type of person are you?
5: You know, it kind of depends on what's going on and who I'm with. If I'm all alone, see something, do something. Like, I'm involving myself immediately.
0: Oh,
5: like,
0: wow.
5: I don't really care what it is. I kind of just like love to be involved in action. So, I mean, you know, if I can do a little good while getting some action in there, that's good for me. Good for everybody. Everyone wins.
3: I feel like you need a film crew around you. There's so much stuff going on.
1: I feel like you're the guy always ready to throw hands.
5: That's the smartest thing I heard all day. I like the way you think.
1: Oh my gosh.
2: Obi, Chloe, and Slater.
0: You know, it is scenario specific.
1: All right.
0: That's the only thing I can say.
1: We can all agree to that. continuing again, you can hop on the K92.3 open mic there. Leave us a message. We'd love to hear what you have to say. As we get ready, though, you heard Obi a few minutes ago, the world premiere brand new music from Cody Johnson. It's coming in minutes.
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7: 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I-4 East to slow from Osceola Parkway past Apopka Vineland Road. I-4 West up to speed from Lake Mary past the attractions. No delays on the beach line or the 417. There's a crash with a road closure in Osceola County on the Turnpike southbound, closed between Williams Road and Keenansville Road. 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I'm Dory Don.
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19: I'm Channel 9 meteorologist Cassandra Crimi, tracking another hot and steamy day for Central Florida. 92 degrees this afternoon, but heat index values closer to 100. We'll have partly to mostly cloudy skies and a good 60% chance for sea breeze showers and storms. Overnight drying out, but staying warm with a low of 75. From Channel 9 Eyewitness News, I'm meteorologist Cassandra Crimi.
0: All right, we want to make good on our promises. And when we say we're going to give you a world premiere, that means you're going to hear it for the first time. 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
1: 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I would say this is the first song he's released since he won Entertainer of
3: Massive
1: the Year.
3: Man.
1: You're hearing it for the very first time. 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We love him here at K92.3. Cody Johnson. It's Horseback.
24: He's a ranch hand in a pinch, man. 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
4: Zach Brown just put a ring on Kendra Scott's finger, but why is he going to the White House to get another one? We'll share here in a minute, but first, we're adding our All-Star Jam artist Cole Swindell to the list of country artists who are opening a bar and restaurant in Nashville. Cole said, outside of country music, his biggest passion, no surprise here, is sports. He loves baseball. He loves golf, football. And the new walk-on sports bar is going to be opening up right next to Jelly Roll's place. So that sports bar, they have a handful of locations. We don't have any here in Orlando. I know we have one over in Lakeland and Melbourne, but they have got all the TVs you can think of, the typical sports bar food, live music. And for Cole, he said, this is a sports fan's dream to be a part of this.
5: Yeah, if you want to go in and get a drink, you got to order an ice Cole beer.
4: Oh,
5: that's the only way
4: it.
5: They'll serve them up.
6: Cole Swindell.
4: There are going to be some nodes in this restaurant and bar, again, because he is part of the ownership, like, of Cole throughout it. So, makes total sense. And again, those tickets, if you want to see him at our All-Star Jam, Ken923Orlando.com. And Dolly Parton, she has taught the world that a cup of ambition is the code for coffee.
7: Out of bed and I stumble to the kitchen, pour myself a cup of ambition and yawn and stretch and try to come
4: A lot on. Of us need a cup of ambition to even get out of bed in the morning. It's like, don't talk to me until I have my coffee. But she's actually releasing her own line of coffee. It's called Cup of Ambition. It's coming out next week. They have a light, a medium, and a dark roast. And she said she's also planning on releasing K-Cups later this year. And then lastly, it's a big weekend at the White House as we are getting ready to celebrate America's 250th birthday. UFC is headed to the White House lawn on Sunday, getting to watch. And Zach Brown Band, he'll be singing the national anthem.
8: There's going to be like 8,000 active service members that are going to be there. I'm a massive UFC fan. I've watched every single UFC. And it's history, man, getting to be part of American history, man, having the first sporting event that's on the lawn of the White House.
6: I can't believe that they're setting up a ring in the lawn of the White House. I mean,
5: I didn't see who's fighting in that. Donald Trump's taking on who?
6: Sleepy Joe?
5: I don't know.
4: You know what is cool, though, is I think that you're just not going to see Zach Brown. There's going to be some other familiar country faces because there's a lot of country stars that do love UFC and just, again, celebrating America's birthday.
5: I would pay good money for that. Zach Brown gets to call out somebody else.
4: I'm not saying that they're going to be in the ring together either. So it'll be really fun. Again, that's happening on Sunday evening. So you're up to date with the latest in the All Access. 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

0: are sending one of our kids to camp on Sunday. Like, they're leaving at 6:30 in the morning, driving up to South Carolina. $1,000 would have been so nice.
1: Totally.
0: To help pay for some of this. But I don't get a chance at that. You do. With Chloe's questions.
1: Yeah, those 10 questions, 60 seconds on the clock. It's Friday, going into the weekend with an extra grand. 844-254-9232. If you're ready to play $1,000 Minute after Taylor Swift, her new song.

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2: What would you do with that money? I like asking that question because then we find out a little bit about you.
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4: There it is.
2: 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Well, here we go. 10 questions, 60 seconds. It's all yours if you get it all right.
5: JC, you don't know the answer, say pass. We'll come back to it at the end. Whatever you lock in first, I got to take if you are ready.
3: Awesome.
5: Here we go. It'll be 60 seconds.
2: Got it.
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3: True.
5: What planet is the largest in our solar system? Is it Jupiter or Mars?
3: Mars?
5: What country has the largest population in South America?
3: Ooh, pass.
5: Spell the word Travis.
3: T-R-A-V-I-S.
5: What is the scientific name for the fear of heights? All right, well, you passed on. 12 times 12 is?
3: 144.
5: You got it. And what is the capital city in New Mexico?
4: Just ran out of time on that last one there. Okay, ones you got incorrect. The cards in the standard deck, there's 52 of those suckers. Jupiter's the largest in the solar system. And one you passed on, South America, the largest population is Brazil.
5: But you're taking the family out to Island H2O this summer. Enjoy all the fun at that water park.
3: Awesome. Thank you so much.
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2: 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He did a song called Bar Song. And since then, the dude has not stopped making hits.
5: Oh my gosh. He's got hit after hit. So many great songs. He's got a song out with Jelly Roll. New music on the way. Shaboozy is joining the show. After Jordan Davis, it's Turn This Truck Around on K92.3.

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0: This is K92.3, Orlando's number one for new country. You know, it's oftentimes that we get the privilege. For instance, you're going to hear every other hour that we've got this Cody Johnson song that we're playing on the air. But every once in a while, we bring you your favorite artist, too.
1: Yeah, one of those artists. You may have seen him a couple months back at the House of Blues. Sold out show, Shaboozy. He masterfully blends, I will say, hip-hop with traditional country. And he's got so many hits. One of our favorites right here with Jelly Roll. He is joining the show with Shaboozy and Jelly. Amen. On K92.3.

0: is K92.3. That's the man right there, Shaboozy.
1: Hey, speaking of live music, our buddy Shaboozy, you know his hit song, A Bar Song. Ever since that song came out, he has been on top of the country music game. And here's some of his songs. Someone pour me up a double shot of whiskey. I need some
0: good news. Sitting here sipping on cold. Man, good to have you on.
2: Man, I'm excited to talk.
0: Shaboozy here has come a long way since Bar Song. We're now seeing you on the cover of Rolling Stone. Dude, how is the journey? How are you?
2: Man, the journey's been great. Being able to talk to you guys and have people out there that are interested in listening to me, man, it just makes every single day a blessing, you know, that I get to do what I do. So life's good, man. I can't complain. No complaints.
0: Yeah, you know, there's a lot of times that we will never know the journey on the come up. So, like, who would be the most proud of you right now? Like, if you were to go down the family tree or even somebody who helped get you up here.
2: Man, I would have to definitely say probably my parents, but everyone's pretty proud. But I would definitely say my mother, man. She every time I call her, you know, no matter, you know, sometimes I get busy and I'm not able to talk to her as often as I would like. But every time I call her, she's just so ecstatic. That's all I really wanted to do is really make her proud.
0: That's great, man.
3: Yeah, on again with Shaboozy. I feel like every single person that is a country music star has been asked, hey, do you want a bar? Have they asked you yet? They have a bar in Nashville.
2: have I been asked? No, but I would think it's coming. I think there's been some talks. We actually opened up a little pop-up during Stagecoach called Sherry Lee's Saloon based on the character of my album. And, man, honestly, it showed me that I think I could run a pretty successful bar.
3: Why is that?
2: I already have some pretty crazy parties and wild nights. And anytime I do one of those, people are always like, man, we had such a great time. So I would be excited to get something going.
1: Yes, cool. We got to make that happen. On again with Shaboozy. I know you're out on tour right now. Is there anything at home that you have to keep alive while you're out on the road? Is there any pets, plants?
2: Man, I'm so terrible at keeping plants, man. Man, nothing at the moment, but I'm definitely thinking about getting a dog and some horses at my new place. I'm definitely excited about getting some animals for sure. My dad had a chicken farm, so I had to help him make sure that didn't fall apart.
0: Bro, right now I'm literally helping my wife with this chicken life.
3: I pity you.
1: We're finding out, though, a lot about Shaboozy, more on his style, songwriting, with Shaboozy next.
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3: 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One call does it all. Heads up for a crash with a road closure in Osceola County on the Turnpike southbound between Williams Road and Keenansville Road. I-4 East, stop and go from 192 past Apopka Vineland Road. I-4 West, slowing down past Lake Mary. 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
19: Okay, so the man Shaboozy. Chloe, you love his fashion. I mean, I find him to be somebody who is incredibly unique with how he wears like this outlaw
20: stuff. Oh my gosh.
19: Stuff.
20: He's got the coolest stuff. I've gotten to spend some time with him too backstage. Even what he wears just to like hang out with his buddies. I'm like, you seriously need a clothing line.
19: Yeah. You got to ask him about that.
21: Yeah, I'm going to dreadlocks my hair. No, maybe I shouldn't.
20: Oh my gosh.
19: All right, give us a few. We're going to get through this Morgan Wallen song and then Shaboozy next.

0: Obi, Chloe, Slater, K92.3, Orlando's number one for new country. Still the station trying to hook you up, man. We've been pretty faithful with this time every single week. 7:50. That's when you're going to get those Chris Stapleton tickets so you can see him and Lainey Wilson.
1: Yes, but right now we're on with our buddy Shaboozy. He's a hit maker.

0: You can't hear those songs and not just want to break out and dance, right? But Shaboozy already shared with us a few minutes ago, you know, he's got some new land, plans on getting horses, dog. For me, that's like a dream, an animal lover's dream. And you can go back and catch that on the podcast.
1: Hanging with Shaboozy now. Now, we talked about on the show, the women in our lives, they quite often will put us into projects we didn't think we were going to have to. Like, Obi's got bees because his lady got it. Chloe's trying to get her man into babying sourdough to make sure it stays alive so she can be the sourdough journey queen.
0: No, literally. We just made bread last night.
1: Is there anything you've been thrust into over the years in past relationships or one now?
2: Man, you know, I had to get more into cosplaying, you know? I had an old girlfriend of mine that was into that. So I had to end up, you know, going to a lot of different conventions and things like that. And just, it was funny, man. It was good to watch, man. It was cool to see somebody just be really passionate about something. It really inspired me to do the same in my career. So.
1: What costume was that?
2: I think one time I was probably, it was more anime stuff.
1: Okay.
2: You know, doing like, I don't even know the people sometimes, you know, she'd be the one watching it. I just kind of just support and just come along for the ride.
1: That's
2: you know?
1: It.
0: We're on again with Shaboozy. Speaking of costumes, I say you are the best dressed in country. I look forward to seeing what you're wearing on the red carpet during your performances. You have the coolest style. Do you have somebody that helps you?
2: I kind of style myself. I also do work with an amazing stylist on bigger things, but me and her work together just to, you know, I'm always like, no, I'm not wearing that, but I'll wear this. And sometimes she'll be like, nah, I wouldn't wear this. And then she's like, no, you should put it on. And then I end up being like, dang, I'm so glad I wore this. But for me, you know, I'm just really inspired by kind of like all the Western guys we kind of all know about and love. So definitely watching a little bit of James Dean was a big one for me. Him and Giant, like the classic Western style and the iconic 501 Levi's was like a huge thing for me with the engineer boots. So it kind of like, you know, Marlon Brando, Wild Ones, like it kind of like inspired me to get into like the Western biker kind of look and world. So.
0: Wow. I can only imagine what your closet looks like.
2: Oh my God. You don't want to know what my closet looks like. Unless you're ready to clean it up.
3: We hope to get a lot more music from you, especially while you're in this era right now, releasing new songs like Cowgirl. What do people not know about what it takes to take a song from the paper to making it real?
2: I think people don't know how fun it can be sometimes. I feel like a lot of times people maybe get a little bit too in their heads about, like, you know, getting the right lyric. But, man, the songs I feel like that are out there for me that work really well or have been successful are the ones I was having fun in the studio making.
3: Wow, yeah.
2: Mm-hmm.
3: Dude, Shaboozy, man, we appreciate your time on the show, brother. Anytime you're in Orlando, know that you got a family that has your back.
2: Yeah. Aww. Thank you so much, man. I love Orlando. I spent my birthday in Orlando.
3: Hey.
0: Oh, yeah.
3: All right, man. We hope to have you back.
2: Yeah, sir. I'll be back every year.
4: Obi, Chloe, and Slater.
1: 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Birthdays.
0: Exactly. Why he's coming to our theme parks. We love you, Shaboozy. But hey, speaking of some other artists that we love, Lainey Wilson and Chris Stapleton, they are taking over Tampa tomorrow night, and you are going to be going to the show in minutes.
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3: 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I-4 West, slowdowns past Lake Mary, eastbound delays from 192 past Apopka Island Road. You're moving smoothly on the 417, a crash with a road closure in Osceola County on the Turnpike southbound between Williams Road and Keenansville Road. 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
0: I'm Channel 9 meteorologist Cassandra Crimi, tracking another hot and steamy day for Central Florida. 92 degrees this afternoon, but heat index values closer to 100. We'll have partly to mostly cloudy skies and a good 60% chance for sea breeze showers and storms. Overnight drying out, but staying warm with a low of 75. From Channel 9 Eyewitness News, I'm meteorologist Cassandra Crimi.
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0: 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Thank you for making Obi, Chloe, Slater your first stop every morning here on K92.3. Good morning.
1: Good morning. We love you, K Nation. But Zach Brown just put a ring on Kendra Scott's finger. But why is he going to the White House for another ring? This one's even bigger, is it? We'll find out. The All Access, what he is doing after Little Big Town.

0: hits of any country song right there. Boondocks, Little Big Town, great news about them.
1: Yeah, if you missed it, they are coming to Orlando, the Dr. Phillips Center, downtown Orlando, yes, in September.
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1: Zach Brown stepping into the ring this weekend. He just put a ring on Kendra Scott's finger. So what he's doing at the White House here in a minute. But first, Dolly Parton, she has taught the world that a cup of ambition is code for coffee.
5: Out of bed and I stumble to the kitchen, pour myself a cup of ambition and yawn and stretch and try to come to life.
0: Oh, some people can't survive without it, man.
1: For real. She is releasing actually her own line of coffee. Obviously makes sense. It's called Cup of Ambition. Next week, there's going to be a light, medium, dark roast. She's also planning on releasing K-Cups.
6: You know, not to point it out, but with her age, shouldn't she have a decaf?
1: You take that up with Dom.
0: You know what? I'm almost surprised that how come Taylor Swift isn't doing something like this? Or somebody with like Dolly's a big name, right? Mm-hmm. And she's able to do all these things, but she's doing it towards the end of her career. Why doesn't somebody like hook up with her ideas and do what she's doing today?
1: Seriously, she has taken over the world.
0: She is. I'm glad for her.
1: Yes, we are too. And we're adding our All-Star Jam artist, Cole Swindell, to the list of country artists who are opening a bar or restaurant in Nashville. Cole said outside country music, his biggest passion is sports. So he is a partner in the new Walk-On Sports Bar that's actually going to be opening in Nashville right next to Jelly Roll's place. It's a sports bar, really good food. When I tell you 1,000 TVs, there are so many for any sport lover's dream.
0: I wonder if there's less pressure because the Walk-On brand already has equity. People already trust it. People know right. it. People are going to go there. I wonder if that's a safer bet for Cole to link up with them mm-hmm. instead of trying to open your own place, right? Mm-hmm. And then everything falls on your shoulders. Like, you got to be there.
1: It's true.
0: Hire a manager.
1: Yeah. Well, and there's going to be some nodes, of course, at this Walk-Ons in Nashville for Cole Swindell. And we don't have them here in Orlando, but over in Lakeland, Melbourne, they got some really good food. And don't forget to grab those All-Star Jam tickets, K923Orlando.com to see Cole. And lastly, it's a big weekend at the White House as we are getting ready to celebrate America's 250th birthday. UFC is headed to the White House lawn on Sunday, and Zach Brown will be singing the national anthem.
7: There's going to be like 8,000 active service members that are going to be there. I'm a massive UFC fan. I've watched every single UFC, and it's history, man, getting to be part of American history, man, having the first sporting event that's on the lawn of the White House.
0: You know, I can hear naysayers in my head being like, oh, to have an event like that on such a historic property, like, that's a disgrace. But there's a portion of me that I'm excited about all this.
1: Oh, it's so cool. I'm excited. I've been watching the last couple weeks this entire ring be built. You're like, what? This is crazy.
0: I mean, it's awesome.
6: I do think mathematicians are like, there was an opportunity lost. They should have brought the ring as an octagon. They should have put it at the Pentagon and had the octagon in the Pentagon.
1: Gosh.
6: I love that makes sense.
1: Okay, Slater. You're up to date with the latest in the All Access. 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But right now, 844-254-9232. 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
5: Who's this? Where are you from?
6: My name is Jessica. I'm from Titusville.
5: From Titusville?
6: Yes.
5: Oh, man, I love Titusville over there.
7: We do.
5: Yeah, you know, every once in a while I got to go over there. I'm in Winter Garden, so it's a little bit of a travel, but love Titusville. They crank out winners.
7: They do.
5: All the time.
7: And you're a winner, Jessica, because you're going to Chris Stapleton, Lady Wilson tomorrow.
5: I like seeing.
6: Oh, my goodness.
8: Yes. Titusville is the nice butt capital of Florida. It's in the name.
7: Titusville. That's funny.
5: Enjoy Chris Stapleton and Lainey Wilson.
6: Awesome. Thank you so much.
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11: 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I-4 West slowing down past Lake Mary. I-4 East delays from 192 past to Popkov Island Road. You're up to speed on the Beach Line and the 417. Heads up for a crash with a road closure in Osceola County on the Turnpike southbound, closed between Williams Road and Keenanville Road. 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That's traffic. I'm Dory Don.
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0: This is K92.3, Orlando's number one for new country. By the way, you got to check out the podcast because if you already missed Shaboozy on the show, pretty awesome talking to him about getting horses, dogs. Chloe, you mentioned his fashion and his response was pretty funny about cosplay. So anyways, you can always go back and podcast this morning show.
1: Yeah, as we get ready for that second date update, I swear as the years go by, you people, you get crazier and crazier.
0: Hey, sometimes I'm one of those crazy people. I just got to admit it.
1: I mean, Slater is... Slater, you're definitely crazy this time.

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2: Brought to you by attorney Dan Newlin. In a wreck, need a check, Google Dan Newlin.
3: Jake, you didn't mind doing this outrageous thing on the radio, huh?
4: Yeah.
3: It's embarrassing. I mean, so why is she so great?
4: Well, I mean, look, she's really... I mean, if there was a woman where you were, like, imagining in your mind, like, the perfect woman that you wanted to be with, Jenna is that.
5: Sounds like she was sent right from heaven.
4: Direct shot.
5: Aww.
4: I mean, she's very funny. She's incredibly intelligent. She obviously is a knockout.
3: What does she do for a living?
4: She's a nurse. She looks like, I'm not even exaggerating, a brunette Margot Robbie.
5: Oh.
6: Yeah. Actually, I think she is. Is she a real brunette?
5: Margot Robbie?
6: I don't know if that blonde's real.
3: All right, brother. Well, listen, man, it's a little sad, you know, that you spent time with this girl and now she's not calling you back. So I appreciate you giving us her number. We're going to call her and see why.
4: Yeah, please.
7: Hello?
3: Yes, was hoping to speak to Jenna, please.
7: Yeah, this is her.
3: Jenna, good morning. I know this is going to sound odd, but you went out on a date with a dude. His name is Jake, and we're a morning show at K92.3, and our job is to get you and Jake back together again after he talked to us.
7: Okay. I know you guys are. I'm not really interested in being on the radio.
5: Yeah, and I mean, I understand the hesitation.
3: Sure, sure.
5: Totally, totally get it. But is there anything that we can share with him, get back to him? I mean, because you're not even answering any of his phone calls.
3: Yeah, was he a slob? Did he disrespect you?
7: Okay, fine. Yeah, I don't like that he's, like, ingesting flammable liquids every day and could, like, really hurt himself. Like, I've even asked, have you hurt yourself? Like, have you gotten hurt?
5: What?
6: All we know is that he said you look like a brunette Margot Robbie. We should have asked more questions. He said you're beautiful, you were a nurse, we talked about that. We didn't ask him what he did for a living.
3: So what? He's an alcoholic, and that's why you don't want him ingesting that?
7: No. He's a fire, like professional fire eater. Like he does that on the weekends. He's booked every weekend.
5: Oh.
3: Oh, okay.
5: So like now, those guys that put the fire in their mouths.
3: Right. So now that makes sense about the liquid.
7: Yeah, he's drinking not just liquid. He's drinking like gasoline or whatever.
5: Oh, yeah. I mean, that can't be healthy.
3: That is so cool.
6: That is a cool job,
5: though. I mean, his career is super cool.
6: He's a real-life dragon. That's what he is.
5: Essentially.
6: And you don't want to even respond back with a text when a guy does that.
7: Look, it just seems like one day he's just going to blow up, and then I'm not going to have anybody, so.
3: Oh, wow. Okay, well, why don't we do this? Because our job is to get you to utilize this gift card again and go out. We do have Jake on the line. Jake, why don't you come on right now?
4: Hey.
7: Oh, gosh.
3: And Jenna, you know that this is only to get the both of you talking.
7: Yeah. Yeah.
4: Hey, Jenna, how's it going?
7: Hi.
4: Hi.
5: Jake, is that what you do? Is that like a full-time job?
4: Yeah. It's part-time, but it pays full-time.
6: We're really fascinated. You could tell. Even Chloe's not completely turned.
5: Can you come do like a trick for us here in studio?
4: I would love that.
6: The engineers don't want us cooking or microwaving in the studio.
5: Let alone
3: I don't know. Set this roof on fire.
6: Jake, when did this start? I mean, we're invested in you guys going on another date, but also intrigued with what you do.
4: Well, she's kind of right, but she's, I think she's maybe overstating like how dangerous it is. It is dangerous. I know that, I could die anytime. If I breathe the wrong way, I'm in trouble.
5: Right. But,
4: I know how to breathe.
3: Jake,
4: really
3: wait a
4: well,
3: minute. So. Wait, you said you could die anytime?
4: Anytime.
3: That's anytime. Scary, man. I didn't realize.
4: I grew up in Vegas. We would go down to the strip, like on the fringes. My parents would take me down there and I saw these fire breathers, and I was like, that's all I wanted to see. That's all I wanted to look at.
3: Wow.
4: So I eventually got to know this guy, and he was a fire breather, and I just kind of locked on. and said, this is what I want to do. And he showed me how to do it, the proper way to do it.
5: Yeah, dang, that's awesome.
3: You were like an apprentice.
6: Any of your friends swallow swords?
5: Oh my gosh.
6: I feel
3: like they're part of the same community.
6: They would be like cousins, you know?
3: All right. Why don't we do this? Okay, Jenna, Jake, can we get you guys on another date? Jenna, this is really in your court.
5: Jenny, you got to appreciate his hard work.
7: I mean, I don't know. It's just.
3: What if the dude's a bad kisser because his tongue is burnt?
4: By the way, I have incredible, you have to have incredible lingual control and breathing control, and I have both.
3: Jenna?
7: That's good. I don't know. He just says he dies every day. I'm still very hesitant.
3: Okay, well, listen, at least we got the both of you talking. Now you guys can carry the conversation off the air, all right?
4: Please.
3: Yeah, Jake, we can't wait to see your skills, man.
4: Oh, I'm there, man. I love to perform. I love it.
1: Second date update.
2: Did you miss it? Catch the latest drama on the K-82-3 app.
3: I don't know why, but I'm like trying to devise a way to get him to come into the studio so he can do this. But
5: do you want
3: to
5: be in trouble?
3: I mean, he'd probably flame up the ceiling.
6: I asked him next Wednesday. He's in.
5: No.
6: Yeah, you better not bail out.
3: I mean, there's this flammable asbestos in the ceiling. I mean, you know, this stuff hasn't been...
5: carpet on the walls.
3: Stuff hasn't been changed out since the
5: 70s. At least.
6: 1870s.
3: All right, you know what, though? That is one hell of a bar trick. Question is, do you have one? We're going into the weekend. It's the summer. There's going to be a lot of people hanging out and doing parties and whatnot. My question to y'all in here and to you listening right now is, do you have anything that really impresses people when you go and you say, hey, watch this?
6: Ladies, the sexiest bar trick is if you picked up the tab. That would be the sexiest bar trick.
5: Okay.
3: All right, we're talking bar tricks next. Jason Aldean on now.
0: I grew up in one of them old farm towns where the

0: That right there, Jason Aldean, Luke Bryan, Eric Church. I mean, I love when they all get together. That's like MacArthur, where you've got everybody from Hardy to Tip McGraw.
1: Morgan Wallen.
0: So cool.
2: Song's medieval.
0: All right, Obi, Chloe, Slater. This is K92.3. We're talking about bar tricks, all right? We had a second date update. Dude was a fire breather while his date thought that that was death-defying and didn't want to date a dude who would do that every day. Yeah. We still think it's cool. Do you guys have any cool bar tricks? Because we're going into the summer. You're bound to either be invited to a pool party, a birthday party.
1: Hang out at your local sports bar.
0: And you know how to do something that gets everybody to circle around you and say, wow, where'd you learn how to do that?
2: What's a bar trick? Like doing a bunch of beers in a beer bong? Or is it just like tricks you can do? Like, almost like magic tricks, but out in a bar setting.
0: Yeah, what? Yeah. So, I mean, they're magic tricks, but really kind of everyday tricks.
2: Like, drunken magic tricks.
1: I think where you would definitely get some people's heads turning at the bar. And guys, maybe you're looking for a fine young lady, and so you pull out one of your bar tricks to reel her in. I'm embarrassed to admit mine. When I was in college, I used to be able to stick my tongue, my nose, not
2: in
1: like
2: your nose,
1: in my nose, not that far up, like way
0: you
1: up
0: clean
1: in
0: your
1: there.
0: Boogers.
1: No, I couldn't clean my
0: can't
1: boogers.
0: Sweep your boogers,
1: but I could get it like into the rim of my nose. Oh. Pretty disgusting. Well, I'm actually embarrassed that I'm even admitting that now. Don't ask how I found that out either.
0: I'm better with that than you coming to us being like, I used to take beer cans and crush them on my forehead. Mm.
2: There's a lot of girls, and because Obi and I are like your big brothers, I would be mad if you were like, I can take the stem of a cherry and tie it in a knot in my mouth because you're like our younger sister. I don't want to hear anything like that. It's like hearing your daughter do that.
0: Well, how about this, ladies? Even if you can arm wrestle your way through the entire room, I don't think it looks sexy.
2: No.
0: Right?
2: No.
0: When a girl's like, I could take any guy in here. It's like, no. Nobody wants to see
1: if
0: that,
1: if there was
0: though.
1: A guy that I thought cute, I would never look at him and be like, watch this. I can stick my tongue up my nose.
0: He'd like that.
2: Chloe, I do feel like we're family members because my bar trick has to do with my nose, too.
1: Really?
2: Yeah. So 10 years ago, I'm susceptible to bloody noses, and I blew out my septum. That middle part of the nose.
1: No.
2: So
1: way.
2: I have a hole in the middle part of my nose. So I could take spaghetti or any noodle-ish thing and stick it through one nostril and yank it out the other
1: That's
2: side.
1: That's disgusting.
2: My doctor's like, how much cocaine did you do, sir?
0: I did none, sir.
2: None, officer. I will say, but I have no septum. I have to do that trick one day.
1: Then you could get like a septum piercing.
2: I could do it myself.
0: Boring.
1: Yeah.
2: Yeah. I can do a whole wedding ring through that sucker.
0: Oh, my Lord. Okay, well, in mine, I don't really do anymore because I don't drink.
1: Okay.
0: But I can take two beers. You take the beers and you form them into like a little gun. It's really hard to describe on the air, but you use them against each other and boop, one pops up and you can get the topper to fly like 10 feet in the air.
1: Tell me you drank without telling me you drank right there.
0: Yeah, you catch it and one, then you down the beer in front of everybody and everybody's like, oh man, show me, man.
2: Wow, you can do the first part and then have somebody at All-Star Jam maybe drink the beer.
1: Yeah, there you go.
3: Obi, Chloe, and Slater.
1: Oh, that's funny. Hey, and speaking of All-Star Jam, our buddy Chris Young, we're going to put him to the test with $1,000 Minute. How the heck did he do testing those smarts next? And maybe even we got to put him to the test, Obi, with your beer cans.
0: Yeah. Love it. 6 minutes.
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5: 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I-4 East, stop and go from 192 pass to Popka Vineland Road. A disabled vehicle blocking a left shoulder at John Young Parkway. Then your slow Cayley to Colonial. I-4 West, slowing down past Lake Mary. 408 westbound, stop and go from Mills Avenue to I-4. 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
0: Man, this is a really cool opportunity with the godfather of City Kia, Raul, talking about the different models that you've got on the lot right now, which if anybody wants to satisfy the curiosity to see what City Kia has right now, citykia.com. 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
1: 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Nico Moon has joined us for the K92.3 All-Star Jam. And it's going to be a great night. I mean, what's great about all the memories that are made is that you're going to have Cole Swindell on the stage at the same time as his good buddy Dustin Lynch, his good buddy Rodney Atkins, which they all look up to. But nobody better than his good buddy Chris Young. So I can't wait to hear them both go at it on stage.
2: Yeah, Chris Young. Actually, his new music out today, his deluxe album. I'm hoping he'll play some of the songs on the K92.3 All-Star Jam stage there in August. But we are going to put Chris Young to the test and really see how smart he is.
3: Oh, Lord.
1: I've got 60 seconds up on the clock.
2: $1,000 minute with Chris Young. Chris, if you don't know the answer right away, just say pass, but I don't think you'll have a problem. And then, again, we'll see how you do. Here we go. I can always come back to it at the end if you do say pass. With question number one, this major golf tournament happens in Augusta, Georgia.
3: The Masters.
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2: What's the capital of Tennessee?
3: Nashville.
2: What's the third letter in the alphabet?
3: C.
2: 5 + 5 × 2 =
3: 20.
2: True or false, a baby kangaroo is called a Joey?
3: True.
2: Freddie Freeman plays for which MLB team?
3: Oh, see, that's all. You're trying to trip me up because the Braves, but now it's the Dodgers.
2: Yeah. You get a par in this sport.
3: Golf.
2: True or false, Orlando is home to Mickey Mouse.
3: True.
2: Look at that. You got it. I told you.
1: Chloe, what was your question number three? I think the 5 × 2, I think he said 20.
2: It's actually 15, though, because of PEMDAS.
3: It's 5 + 5 × 2.
1: Oh, that's right.
2: Yeah, he got it. It's 20. You would have lost.
1: Chris Young.
2: Chris.
4: An absolute pleasure, not only playing $1,000 Minute, but also coming to the K92.3 All-Star Jam.
3: Thanks, guys.
5: Obi, Chloe, and Slater.
1: Yeah, and again, don't forget about that new Cody Johnson song that's going to be coming up. We world premiered it in the 6 o'clock hour. For those of you who missed it, that's okay. You're gonna hear this song a lot, and you're about to hear it again.
2: Oh, it's gonna be so good! And this has got to be his first song out since he won Entertainer of the Year.
5: Obi, Chloe, and Slater.
4: You know, a perfect day for an ice cream. Obi, Chloe, you got a favorite kind?
1: Chloe, go ahead.
2: Vanilla.
1: Specifically,
4: yeah, of course soft serve.
1: That's on brand.
4: Of course you would. Do you even like French vanilla?
2: Nope, classic soft serve vanilla.
1: There you go, fellas. Now you know what kind of girl you're going to try to date here.
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7: 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Heads up for a crash, Colonial Drive eastbound east of County Road 419. I-4 West, slowdowns past Lake Mary, then through downtown. Eastbound delays from 192 past Apopka Vineland Road. Stop and go delays westbound on the 408 from Crystal Lake Drive to I-4. You're moving smoothly on the 429. 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
18: I'm Channel 9 meteorologist Cassandra Crimi, tracking another hot and steamy day for Central Florida. 92 degrees this afternoon, but heat index values closer to 100. We'll have partly to mostly cloudy skies and a good 60% chance for sea breeze showers and storms. Overnight drying out, but staying warm with a low of 75. From Channel 9 Eyewitness News, and meteorologist Cassandra Crimi.
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0: Danny Chesney on K92.3, and we had the pleasure, the honor, the responsibility of playing this song for the very first time that it ever touched radio's lips.
1: Mwah! Mwah! This is a kiss.
0: This is a brand new one from Cody Johnson, fresh off of his Entertainer of the Year status. I mean, the dude can't be any higher right now, right?
2: Yeah.
0: Well, unless he's on that medical.
2: Yeah. Hey, he's a real-life cowboy. We always say it. That's why this song has so much authenticity to it.
0: Yes. All right. Hold on. Hold on. Let's do it the right way.
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7: He's a ranch hand in a pinch, man. Hotter than the red on the cattle brand. Cause she's a gold digger with a quick trigger. A cast iron skillet swinging lid flipper.

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4: Zach Brown just put a ring on Kendra Scott's finger, but why is he going to the White House to get another one? We'll share here in a minute, but first, we're adding our All-Star Jam artist Cole Swindell to the list of country artists who are opening a bar and restaurant in Nashville. Cole said, outside of country music, his biggest passion, no surprise here, is sports. He loves baseball. He loves golf, football. And the new walk-on sports bar is going to be opening up right next to Jelly Roll's place. So that sports bar, they have a handful of locations. We don't have any here in Orlando. I know we have one over in Lakeland and Melbourne, but they have got all the TVs you can think of, the typical sports bar food, live music. And for Cole, he said, this is a sports fan's dream to be a part of this.
5: Yeah, if you want to go in and get a drink, you got to order an ice Cole beer.
4: Oh,
5: that's the only way they'll serve them up.
6: Cole Swindell.
4: There are going to be some nodes in this restaurant and bar, again, because he is part of the ownership, like, of Cole throughout it. So, makes total sense. And again, those tickets, if you want to see him at our All-Star Jam, Ken923Orlando.com. And Dolly Parton, she has taught the world that a cup of ambition is the code for coffee.
7: Out of bed and I stumble to the kitchen, pour myself a cup of ambition and yawn and
4: a lot of us need a cup of ambition to even get out of bed in the morning. It's like, don't talk to me until I have my coffee. But she's actually releasing her own line of coffee. It's called Cup of Ambition. It's coming out next week. They have a light, a medium, and a dark roast. And she said she's also planning on releasing K-Cups later this year. And then lastly, it's a big weekend at the White House as we are getting ready to celebrate America's 250th birthday. UFC is headed to the White House lawn on Sunday, getting to watch. And Zach Brown Band, he'll be singing the national anthem.
8: There's going to be like 8,000 active service members that are going to be there. I'm a massive UFC fan. I've watched every single UFC. And it's history, man, getting to be part of American history, man, having the first sporting event that's on the lawn of the White House.
6: I can't believe that they're setting up a ring in the lawn of the White House. I mean,
5: I didn't see who's fighting in that. Donald Trump's taking on who?
6: Sleepy Joe?
5: I don't know.
4: You know what is cool, though, is I think that you're just not going to see Zach Brown. There's going to be some other familiar country faces because there's a lot of country stars that do love UFC. And just, again, celebrating America's birthday.
5: I would pay good money for that. Zach Brown gets to call out somebody else.
4: I'm not saying that they're going to be in the ring together either. So it'll be really fun. Again, that's happening on Sunday evening. So you're up to date with the latest in the All Access. 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

0: on now. It's Jason Aldean on K92.3, and every day this week, we've been blessing you at this time. It's about time to reward you again.
1: Yeah, he's a legend, along with his buddy Blake Shelton, another legend. You're going to see him in Chicago this summer, the Windy City Smokeout.
2: That's right. Let's get you there. 844-254-9232.
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1: Hi.
0: Hi, who is this? Where are you from?
1: This is Jennifer. I'm from Titusville.
0: Okay, Jennifer from Titusville. Man, you know, if Jennifer wins here, that would make two Titusville winners today, guys.
2: Oh,
3: no way.
0: Titusville's got it going on.
2: I mean, seriously.
1: Really?
0: You are caller number 9, girl.
2: Yes, yeah. We're qualified, yeah, with that trip to see Blake Shelton in concert. Windy City Smokeout with some dinner at Four Rivers.
3: I feel like all the losers should move to Titusville. Watch what happens.
2: Oh, my gosh.
1: Oh, no, please don't say that. We love it out here.
0: Yeah.

0: The more you laugh, the more we pay them. So please, laugh a lot. Here, I'll start.
1: Obi, Chloe, and Slater. 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
1: Blake Shelton there if you win our camp, K92.3. It's Obie, Chloe Slater. Good morning.
2: Good morning. Our nurses, you expect them to be by your bedside, right, when you're in the hospital. But what they're doing behind the scenes, not just taking care of you, also their entire family. And they're hand-making these at the hospital.
3: Yeah, no, not talking about sponge baths.
2: No, when they do give those two, is doing the right thing. Coming up after Chris Young, seeing him at All-Star Jam. Sitting

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1: Doing the right thing.
2: Our nurses are angels. Slater, how long was your daughter Olivia, she spent in the NICU?
3: 41 days.
2: 41 days when she was born.
4: Hey, I love our nurses. There are some that are bad apples, though. Anyways, go ahead. I'm just saying,
2: because
4: you're
2: kill
4: making them.
2: The whole mood.
4: I know, but you're making them sound like they're all angels,
2: they
4: and we
2: are.
4: All know that there's been one nurse that's come in a time and poked us and had an attitude. And anyways, go ahead. Okay. Go ahead.
2: All right. So, a group of NICU nurses, they recently created a children's coloring book to help siblings stay connected to their baby brother or sister who is receiving intensive care. And this is one of the nurses talking a little bit more about this book.
5: It was really about introducing these things without scaring them, because it can be scary to see a lot of this equipment. We included some pages where they can actually draw pictures of themselves or things that they enjoy. They can hang them up on the walls.
4: Absolutely brilliant, because how many times is the sibling sitting there and they don't know what their brother or sister is going through, and no one's talking to them either, because everybody's focused on the kid who's actually needing the help.
2: Well, and it can be a very, very scary time. And I know the book kind of walks a child through like the NICU environment, and it's more of like a gentle approach, age appropriate, and allows those kiddos too, like she was saying, to go ahead and maybe draw their sibling or draw them with their sibling. I think this is, I think it's great.
3: Yeah, a lot of kids don't understand anything. I wish my dad handed me one about the birds and the bees. I would have learned a lot.
4: That's a different book, bro.
2: That's a different book.
4: There's a different illustration.
2: So, to those NICU nurses, seriously, going above and beyond, I thought it was such a sweet doing the right thing this morning. So thank them and those families that are in there with their kiddos. Today, it's doing the right thing.
0: Doing the right thing. Brought to you by
2: BestWindowsFlorida.com.
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3: There could be nurses in that Birds and the Bees book, too. Hey, everybody's got their thing.
2: Okay.
0: Orlando's number one for new country has an app that gets you into everything country.
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0: 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I mean, we're on the 10-year mark today.
1: It's just crazy to me that it was 10 years ago. There's lots of remembrance events that are going on today in the city of Orlando. I know our world here in Central Florida, it came crashing down. And one of those, an exhibit featuring the portraits of those 49 victims from the Pulse nightclub, opens today at 7.

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33: I'm Channel 9 meteorologist Cassandra Crimi, tracking another hot and steamy day for Central Florida. 92 degrees this afternoon, but heat index values closer to 100. We'll have partly to mostly cloudy skies and a good 60% chance for sea breeze showers and storms. Overnight drying out, but staying warm with a low of 75. From Channel 9 Eyewitness News, I'm meteorologist Cassandra Crimi.
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0: Jason Aldean on K92.3. Hey, I tell you what you can do for Father's Day. You know what would be pretty exciting is if you snag up some All-Star Jam tickets and give them to Pops. He's not going to be expecting it. Trust me, because he's probably thinking that he's the one who's going to have to go get them. So to see Cole Swindell, Chris Young, our man Dustin Lynch, I mean, it's going to be a good show, y'all.
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You're going to get to see them on your TV tonight. It's Dan and Shay on K92.3. How and when? Well, Dan and Shay were chosen to sing the national anthem tonight for Team USA. Got the FIFA World Cup kicking off tonight, 9 o'clock in L.A., taking on Paraguay. And Dan and Shay going to be singing the national anthem.

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15: Father's Day is right around the corner, and Men's Health Month is no joke. 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

0: K92.3, Orlando's number one for new country. You ready to have a little fun? Heck, you could even go this weekend if you wanted to. Four tickets to Island H2O Water Park. It is hot, and that is the place to cool off. I'll have those four tickets to Island H2O Water Park coming up for you just after 11 o'clock this morning.
1: If you showed up, I wouldn't let you in.

K92.3 Orlando is number one for new country. Speaking of new country, I asked the boss and he said it was okay because Obi, Chloe, and Slater got to world premiere the brand new song from Cody Johnson called Horseback. Just in case you missed it, I got the okay to play it for you. It's coming up in 5.

0: Y'all ready for some brand new country on K92.3? Obi, Chloe, and Slater world premiered it earlier this morning. Check this out. Well, I like it already. Comes from the album Banks of the Trinity from Cody Johnson, which drops June 26th. The lead single, new from Cody Johnson, called Horseback.
1: He's a ranch hand in a pinch, man. 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

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I now know what I want for Father's Day. Coors Light just released a koozie. They call it the Taller Boy. It will fit three Coors Light's cans inside. That's 36 ounces of beer in a beer sleeve that's 18 inches tall. You know who would probably like one of those too? This guy's

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You ready to have a little fun on us? You ready to float around that lazy river, ride down some great slides, some rides? Island H2O Water Park got those four tickets for you. If you got 7 minutes, that's when I'll be giving them away. Hang on.

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0: K92.3, Orlando's number one for new country. Going into the weekend, wouldn't it be nice knowing that you're going to Island H2O Water Park to cool off on us? Well, that's going to be you. Who is this and where are you calling me from?
1: Hey, it's Mike in Kissimmee.
0: Mike in Kissimmee is on his way. That lazy river. Go ride some rides, slide some slides out of Island H2O Water Park.
1: Woo! All right.
0: You got four tickets. Who else is taking?
1: Oh, that's easy. The wife and the kids.
0: There you go, Mike. Enjoy, man. Thanks for listening to K92.3.
1: Yes, sir. Thank you.

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1: You look at a car like Chloe's and you're like, ooh, ding there, dent there.
2: Oh, yeah.
3: Well, what happened there? I'm like, well, you know, I ran into police officer in the Walmart parking
1: right.
3: lot. Like, oopsies.
1: That
3: no.
1: blood there? That blood? That's from an armadillo.
3: Oh, my goodness.
1: Don't worry about that. It looks like
3: oh,
1: negative.
3: Oh, man.
0: K92.3.
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right there, Morgan Wallen. Before he was selling out stadiums all over the world, he was on our stage at K92.3's All-Star Gym. Pretty cool, right? Well, we're doing it again, and we got Cole Swindell coming with us. We got the guy that just opened up for Morgan Wallen in Gainesville. Zach John King's going to be joining us. August 23rd, Chris Young, Dustin Lynch. 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

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Let's talk about another one, too, because she gave a 21-minute acceptance speech, giving a big heartfelt thanks to her parents as she became the youngest woman ever inducted into the Songwriters Hall of Fame. Who am I talking about? Taylor Swift.

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Ella Langley, a video of herself singing a stripped-down version of Shania Twain's You're Still the One on piano, and it's amazing.

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K92.3, Orlando's number one for new country. So check this out. Right now he's out on tour with Morgan Wallen, and then he goes out on tour with Luke Bryan, and then he's going to be taking a break touring with Riley Green to make sure he comes and plays K92.3's All-Star Jam August 23rd. And he's just one of our artists. Who am I talking about? This guy, Zach John King. It's called Get to Drinkin'.

K92.3 Orlando's number one for new country. Just want to make sure y'all know about this. Melissa has one more pair of tickets to see Chris Stapleton and Lainey Wilson in concert tomorrow night in Tampa. Your chance to win those 5:35 this afternoon on your ride home with her.

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K92.3, Orlando's number one for new country. Well, Travis Kelce, he is in a mini camp right now for the Chiefs, but he actually left there, hopped on a jet, and flew from Kansas City to New York City yesterday. Why? To see his fiance, Taylor Swift, get inducted into the Songwriters Hall of Fame. Here she is, her latest from the Toy Story 5 soundtrack. It's I Knew It, I Knew You.

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are less than 10 minutes away for some brand new country on K92.3. Obi, Chloe, and Slater world premiered it this morning, and it's pretty darn great. It's brand new from Cody Johnson. It's called Horseback. Give me less than 10 minutes, and I'll have it for you on K92.3. It's time.

0: 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Well, listen to the words brand new from Cody Johnson called Horseback. About going through a divorce. She can keep the diamonds. She can keep the house. She can keep everything. All he wants is his horseback. New from Cody Johnson. Check it out.
1: He's a ranch hand in a pinch, man. 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

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Well, we know her, we love her for her country music, but Dolly Parton's got something brand new going on. Plus, Cole Swindell opening up his own bar in Nashville. Yep, and who he's teaming up with. It's actually a very cool concept, especially if you're a sports fan, cold beer fan, and great food fan. And of course, you gotta love country music too. All Access with Chloe is coming up next after Ella. Just

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2: It's Chloe with the All Access. Zach Brown just got married to Kendra Scott, put a ring on her finger, but now a new ring going to the White House this weekend. What he's doing here in a minute. But first, we're adding our all-star jam artist Cole Swindell to the list of country artists who are opening a bar or restaurant in Nashville. Cole said outside of country music, his biggest passion is sports, and he has partnered in the new walk-on sports bar that's opening actually right next to Jelly Roll Spot there on Lower Broadway. And the sports bar has delicious food, tons of TVs, live music. It is a sports fan's dream. And we don't have a walk-ons here in Orlando, but we do have them close by over in Lakeland and Melbourne. So you can grab those All-Star Jam tickets, K923Orlando.com. And Dolly Parton has taught the world that a cup of ambition is a code for coffee.
3: Out of bed and I stumble to the kitchen, pour myself a cup of ambition and yawn and stretch and try to come to life.
2: Love that song. She's releasing her own line of coffee called Cup of Ambition. Next week, it'll be out. She's got a light, medium, and dark roast. She's also planning on releasing K-Cups later this year. And lastly, it's a big weekend at the White House as we are getting ready to celebrate America's 250th birthday. UFC is headed to the White House lawn on Sunday, and Zach Brown will be singing the national anthem.
4: There's going to be like 8,000 active service members that are going to be there. I'm a massive UFC fan. I've watched every single UFC, and it's history, man, getting to be part of American history, man, having the first sporting event that's on the lawn of the White House.
2: Oh, I'm so excited for him. I would not be surprised if we see many more of our country artists in attendance. You're up to date with the latest in the All Access. Don't forget to check out more with OB, Chloe, and Slater during the morning show. And you can always follow me on Instagram at @ColinElsa.
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Well, when you go out on the road and you're playing shows with Luke Bryan and you come up with a melody and a new song and you take it to him and he says, I love that. I want to sing that with you. Well, what do? Well, when you're George Burge, you say, all right, let's make that happen. New from George Burge featuring Luke Bryan, George Burge on our stage August 23rd at All-Star Jam. It's called Ride, Ride, Ride.

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And what is that? That is K92.3's All-Star Jam. I'm not tooting our own horn. It's the truth. You got Cole Swindell, this guy, Dustin Lynch, Chris Young, George Burge, Rodney Atkins, seven artists, one stage, one night. 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

K92.3 Orlando's number one for new country. So Tom Hanks, he has offered Travis Kelce some marriage advice when it comes to marrying Taylor Swift. He said the secret, make her waffles every Sunday after they get married. Don't miss a single Sunday. Tim, his wife Rita Wilson, married for 40 years now. I guess that

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big show tomorrow night down in Tampa, and K92.3 wants to make sure that you're there. Two Entertainer of the Years. You got Chris Stapleton and Lainey Wilson, Raymond James Stadium tomorrow. And we've got your last pair of tickets. Another chance to win. Free show on us. It's coming up today, 5:35 with Melissa, her countdown quiz.

K92.3 Orlando's number one for new country. It's almost happy hour. One margarita. Hell, how about three or four, Luke Bryan? This video from Kane Brown, Woman, was filmed right here in Orlando. He loves our theme parks, but he loves them so much, he shot this video at Universal Studios. Woman. Hey, it's not-

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Shaboozy on K92.3. His upcoming fourth album comes out on July 31st. But before that, he joined Obi, Chloe, and Slater this morning on their show. If you missed it, their interview with Shaboozy. 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

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Well, if you're a fan of Shania Twain, a fan of Ella Langley, or a fan of both, you're going to love this. It's pretty amazing. Still the One by Shania Twain, won her two Grammys. Well,

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0: Brand new from Taylor Swift. It's called I Knew It, I Knew You. It's coming from the Toy Story 5 soundtrack, which that movie comes out next Friday. Speaking of new country, Obi, Chloe, and Slater got to world premiere it this morning. I love this song. New from Cody Johnson. It's called Horseback. New country on K92.3.
1: He's a ranch hand in a pinch, man. 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
1: 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Thanks for opening up the K92.3 app and pressing that little microphone button down at the bottom. 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

K92.3, Orlando's number one for new country. If you like great food, you like country music, and you need a trip, you need to get out of here for a little while, well, what if we were to send you to Chicago to go see Blake Shelton, part of the Windy City Smokeout? Well, let's get you qualified for those tickets, the airfare, and the hotel with Melissa next. She'll get you qualified by automatically winning dinner for two out at Four Rivers Smokehouse. She's

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I need you to stream us on the Kid 82.3 app with whatever you've got going on for the next 3 hours. If you're getting in and out of your car, if you're in your house doing chores, like, just listen, because we've got Camp Kid 82.3, a trip to Chicago to see Blake Shelton. We've got Chris Stapleton, Lainey Wilson tickets, the last shot to see them tomorrow in Tampa. We've got Tim McGraw tickets, him coming to Tampa. And we got brand new Cody Johnson world premiering all day today. So, a lot of fun stuff.

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4: 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I-4 West, slow through downtown. Right shoulder's blocked with a crash. I-4 West approaching 536. I-4 East, stop and go from Osceola Parkway past Central Florida Parkway. Emergency road construction in Osceola County on Narcoosie Road southbound at Terrebin Boulevard has all lanes blocked. 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
0: But I want to make sure that I'm here. 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

There's nothing like a Russell Dickerson song to get you in a good mood for the weekend. It's K92.3, Orlando's number one for new country. 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

It's Q92.3, and that was your last opportunity to go to the Windy City Smokeout. I'm just kidding. We're doing it all next week, too, 9 a.m. and 3 p.m. all week long. So make sure you're listening first thing on Monday with Obi, Chloe, and Slater. 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
5: 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I-4 West, slow through downtown. Right shoulder's blocked with a crash. I-4 West approaching 536. I-4 East, stop and go from Osceola Parkway past Central Florida Parkway. Emergency road construction in Osceola County on Narcoosie Road southbound at Terrebin Boulevard has all lanes blocked. 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
1: I'm Channel 9 meteorologist Cassandra Crimi, tracking another hot and steamy day for Central Florida. 92 degrees this afternoon, but heat index values closer to 100. We'll have partly to mostly cloudy skies and a good 60% chance for sea breeze showers and storms. Overnight drying out, but staying warm with a low of 75. From Channel 9 Eyewitness News, I'm meteorologist Cassandra Crimi.
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Morgan Wallen, Kid82.3. Did you know that he found Zach John King on TikTok and literally created a spot on the Morgan Wallen tour for Zach John King to open up for him because Morgan was like, this guy has something. So, of course, we got him on the Kid82.3 All-Star Jam lineup to perform with other new artists. George Burge, Rodney Atkins, Kelsey Hart, Chris Young, Cole Swindell, Dustin Lynch. If you haven't gotten your tickets yet, August 23rd, Kid82.3 Orlando.

Cody Johnson, your Entertainer of the Year, has a brand new song out. We've been playing it all day long. Obi, Chloe, and Slater got to play it first, world premiering it this morning. If you haven't heard it yet, I got it coming up in 10 minutes for you. It's Megan Maroney now.

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0: Rocket 92.3, Orlando's number one for new country. And the one thing about Cody Johnson is he is so attractive. But then he came to town and opened up at the Kia Center, and I stood next to him for a picture, and he is very, very short. Doesn't change how attractive he is. Just saying, he doesn't look that short on TV. Right now, his brand new song, Entertainer of the Year, Cody Johnson, it's Horseback.
1: He's a ranch hand in a pinch, man. 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
6: 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A left lane's blocked with a crash. Goldenrod Road northbound before University Boulevard. Stop and go delays on the turnpike southbound from the 417 to Osceola Parkway. I-4 West, a right shoulder block with a crash at 536 causing delays past Darrow Carter Parkway. Summer means a whole lot of extra miles. 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

92.3 All-Star Jam is such a big deal because you're never going to see these artists on the same stage at the same time ever again. Like, these seven artists will never play together again. 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
2: It's Chloe with the All Access. Zach Brown just got married to Kendra Scott, put a ring on her finger, but now a new ring going to the White House this weekend. What he's doing here in a minute. But first, we're adding our all-star jam artist Cole Swindell to the list of country artists who are opening a bar or restaurant in Nashville. Cole said outside of country music, his biggest passion is sports, and he has partnered in the new walk-on sports bar that's opening actually right next to Jelly Roll Spot there on Lower Broadway. And the sports bar has delicious food, tons of TVs, live music. It is a sports fan's dream. And we don't have a walk-ons here in Orlando, but we do have them close by over in Lakeland and Melbourne. So you can grab those All-Star Jam tickets, K923Orlando.com. And Dolly Parton has taught the world that a cup of ambition is a code for coffee.
3: Out of bed and I stumble to the kitchen, pour myself a cup of ambition and yawn and stretch and try to come to life.
2: Love that song. She's releasing her own line of coffee called Cup of Ambition. Next week, it'll be out. She's got a light, medium, and dark roast. She's also planning on releasing K-Cups later this year. And lastly, it's a big weekend at the White House as we are getting ready to celebrate America's 250th birthday. UFC is headed to the White House lawn on Sunday. And Zach Brown will be singing the national anthem.
4: There's going to be like 8,000 active service members that are going to be there. I'm a massive UFC fan. I've watched every single UFC. And it's history, man, getting to be part of American history, man, having the first sporting event that's on the lawn of the White House.
2: Oh, I'm so excited for him. I would not be surprised if we see many more of our country artists in attendance. You're up to date with the latest in the All Access. Don't forget to check out more with Obi, Chloe, and Slater during the morning show. And you can always follow me on Instagram at Kalen Elson.
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5: 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Right shoulder's blocked with a crash. I-4 East at World Drive causing delays past the 429. I-4 West slow past the beach line, heavy 192 to Champions Gate. Turnpike southbound slow from the 417 past Osceola Parkway. Beach line westbound delays approaching Innovation Way. 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That's traffic. I'm Dory Don.
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4: I'm Channel 9 Eyewitness News Chief Meteorologist Tom Terry. Lots of showers and storms still slowly rumbling through the metro area. Very heavy rain, gusty winds, and of course, lightning are main impacts through around sunset tonight and scattered to numerous storms again on Saturday. From Channel 9, I'm Chief Meteorologist Tom Terry.
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It's Q92.3, and we are about to go commercial free for the entire next hour as you end your work week, head into the weekend. Actually, they say that scientifically it's been proven. People mentally check out of work at 2:55. So if you are still mentally there, give yourself a round of applause, a pat on the back, a shot, whatever you need to congratulate yourself, because it means you're above average. New Taylor Swift, I Knew It, I Knew You.

are about 74 days away from the K92.3 All-Star Jam. It is going to be a night you will literally never forget. We've done this 31 times, and it's changed a little bit every single year. This year, just, you don't want to know what we've got up our sleeve, okay? Dustin Lynch will be there, Chris Young will be there, Cole Swindell will be there, and more. Your tickets while you

You know, I feel like Chris Stapleton and Lainey Wilson tomorrow in Tampa is like a little mini preview of what the Super Bowl halftime show could look like in 2030 when it's held in Nashville. I mean, I feel like all of our Entertainer of the Years will be out on that stage at the same time. Chris Stapleton, Lainey Wilson, this guy Morgan Wallen, Luke Combs, you never know. But we got your tickets for that show coming up here in the next

92.3, Orlando's number one for new country. 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

Thomas Rhett, get 82.3. 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When he was opening up for Morgan Wallen, he got to tell us about how he turned in his wife's car to get her a new vehicle that fit five kids. And the way they looked at the car and said, this has zero value to it because he's, you know, got toddlers and he's got older kids. And he said the crumbs, the crayons, the everything, the car was done for.

0: Hey, this is Sam Hunt. 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K92.3, Orlando's number one for new country.
1: I knew I'd see her around. I'd be at some party. She'd show up and I'd be walking out. Across some parking lot, hiding behind her sister. I'd look up, she'd be at the red light beside me in that white Maxima with a sticker on the back. I'd act like I didn't see her. We'd play at the same pumps, flip through the same stations, and slow down for the same curves, run around with the same crowd. We just needed some time. She could get on with her life and I'd get on with mine. Thought I would be fine, but maybe not. I knew she'd find a way to get over me.

They were keeping it low key. And now it's like these county lines closing in on me. I see them everywhere together. It's hitting a little too close to home. She's so far gone. She didn't go far. She was over

92.3, Orlando's number one for new country. We'll be back on Monday getting you qualified for that Windy City Smokeout trip to Chicago. Free vacation. That's what Camp K92.3 is all about. Concerts, vacations, and food. So 9 a.m., 3 p.m. all next week. This guy, Jordan Davis, is on that Windy City Smokeout lineup. So is Lainey Wilson and Blake.

Chris Young going to be performing with Dustin Lynch, Cole Swindell, and more at our All-Star Jam at the same time. So that's the difference between our show and normal shows is they don't have their own sets where they're doing their own shows. They sit and they perform and they sing together and they tell stories and they make jokes with each other and they sing. Like, it's just an experience you will never get anywhere else. So make sure you get your tickets. 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
2: 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Heavy delays, 192 westbound between I-4 and Old Lake Wilson Road. Crash has a right shoulder blocked, I-4 eastbound at World Drive. I-4 west, heavy from Sand Lake to 535, then 192 to Champions Gate. Turnpike southbound, slowdowns past the 417. 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
19: All right, this is your last chance to see Lainey Wilson, Chris Stapleton tomorrow in Tampa, Raymond James Stadium, 844-254-9232. But your question is, what type of clothing is Lainey Wilson known for? We're making it an easy one since it's a Friday. Right now, your number 5 song, Riley Green. It's Change My Mind. You sure?

There's new Kenny Chesney, Carry On, Kid 92.3, number 4 on the countdown. Remember, you're voting for these songs on our Kid 92.3 app. So as you're ending your work week, you're listening to the songs you want to listen to. De-stress, get ready for the weekend. Number 3, it's Alexandra Kay, Straight for the Heart. Ready.

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0: Cowgirl.
1: Cowgirl, Parmalee, number two on the countdown quiz. It's Kid 82.3 and Miss Rhonda. Last shot at these tickets. Chris Stapleton and Lainey Wilson in Tampa tomorrow. What kind of clothing is Lainey Wilson known for?
2: What type of clothing?
1: Like, what does she wear on stage almost every single time she goes out there?
2: Pants.
1: Yes, pants, but do you know what kind of pants?
2: Bell-bottom jeans.
1: You got it. You will be at the show tomorrow. Congratulations.
2: Thank you.
1: You are so welcome. And your number one song just came out today, brand new Cody Johnson. It's called Horseback.
3: He's a ranch hand in a pinch, man. Hotter than the red on the cattle brand. Because she's a gold digger with a quick trigger. A cast iron skillet swinging lid flipper.

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8: 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On the Beach Line westbound, a crash blocking a left lane west of State Road 520. Also, slowdowns Beach Line westbound approaching I-4. I-4 West, stop and go from Sand Lake past 192 with a crash blocking a right shoulder at 536. I-4 Eastbound, stop and go from Osceola Parkway past the Turnpike. 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
4: 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Lots of showers and storms still slowly rumbling through the metro area. Very heavy rain, gusty winds, and of course, lightning are main impacts through around sunset tonight and scattered to numerous storms again on Saturday. From Channel 9, I'm Chief Meteorologist Tom Terry.
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think I've ever been as excited for an animated Disney movie as I am for Toy Story 5. So where are you going to find me next Friday? Probably at the premiere. It's K92.3, Taylor Swift with her original song for the movie. It'll be in the end credits. It's called I Knew It, I Knew You.

0: 3. Orlando's number 1 for new country. And Brandon Lake at CMA Fest in Nashville last week did a thing called Cowboy Church Sunday morning. Had a bunch of special guests show up at his concert. Dan and Shay, Lainey Wilson. And it broke CMA Fest records because his entire stage area was at capacity. Then they have other stages that live broadcasted his performance. Those were at capacity. So, Brandon Lake, if you don't know him, get to know him. It's When a Cowboy Prays with Cody Johnson.
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I hope you enjoy your weekend. Just remember, we have Tim McGraw tickets every single hour all weekend long. Your first keyword coming up right after MacArthur that has Tim McGraw, Hardy, Eric Church, and Morgan Wallen as well.

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7: 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One call does it all. Heads up for crash blocking two left lanes, 429 southbound past Stony Brook West Parkway. The right lane does get by. I-4 West, slow through downtown past the beach line. Heavy 192 to Champions Gate. I-4 East, stop and go from Osceola Parkway past the turnpike. A crash on the beach line westbound between State Road 520 and the Dallas Main Toll Plaza has all lanes blocked. 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
12: Father's Day is right around the corner, and Men's Health Month is no joke. 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We can't just put our heads in the sand. 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Most of the guys are not.
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20: What's up, family? 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And it happens always at the worst time. 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And if there's any moment in time that you need the guy on your side, waste no time calling attorney Dan Newlin. 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I mean, a car accident, one of the most inconvenient things that can happen to us as humans. 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

Luke Bryan, Get 82.3, Orlando's number one for new country. And right now, we're giving you tickets to the Windy City Smokeout for Camp Get 82.3. But, you know, Luke Bryan and Jason Aldean will be going on a tour together where they perform on the same stage at the same time. And they will be in Vegas at one point, and we might have that trip for you as well coming up. But right now, it's all about the Windy City Smokeout. That's what we're doing. Monday morning, 9 a.m.

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7: 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A couple crashes causing heavy backups. One 429 southbound blocking a left lane past Stony Brook West Parkway. Another on the turnpike southbound blocking a right lane approaching Consulate Drive. I-4 West stop and go from the turnpike past 535, heavy 192 to Champions Gate. 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
5: I'm Channel 9 Eyewitness News Chief Meteorologist Tom Terry. Lots of showers and storms still slowly rumbling through the metro area. Very heavy rain, gusty winds, and of course, lightning are main impacts through around sunset tonight and scattered to numerous storms again on Saturday. From Channel 9, I'm Chief Meteorologist Tom Terry.
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When I tell you my level of excitement to hear that song live at Arcade 82.3 All-Star Jam, it is through the roof. I literally listened to that song probably 1,000 times in a row when it came out. So very excited. If you haven't gotten your tickets yet, seeing him, Chris Young, Cole Swindell, and more, get 82.3orlando.com. This guy, Zach Topp, an alumni of the show. Blaine.

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We got your tickets for Tim McGraw. He's going to be in Tampa September 25th. You know how this goes. 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

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Now Russell Dickerson and Fetty Wap are like best friends. They went boot and Western wear shopping, and they're making like reels and TikToks together. Who knew? Here's Worth Your Wild.

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